0: One, two, sound check. Three.
1: It's okay. Bienvenue sur www.gainsbarradio.com.

You've heard the story of Jesse James, of how he lived and died. If you're still in need of something to read, here's the story of Bonnie and Clyde. Now, Bonnie and Clyde are the Barrow Gang. I'm sure you all have read how they rob and steal, and those who steal are usually found dying or dead.

They call them cold-hearted killers. They say they are artless and mean. But I say this with pride, that I once knew Clyde when he was earnest and upright and clean. But the laws fooled around, kept taking him down and locking him up in a cell, till he said to me, "I'll never be free, so I'll meet a few of them in hell."

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If they can't find the find, they just wipe their slate clean.

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To few, it would be grief. To the low, a relief. But it's death for Bunny and Clyde.

0: gauche.
1: Shabam, pow, blop, whee!
2: I'm the hero, and when I am fighting, I go
1: bam,
2: and
1: off,
2: and have a ball, so
1: wham,
2: and
1: flam,
2: and
1: zonk,
2: and
1: zop,
2: and also
1: shabam.

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All your tears won't change anything. As the poet says, an ill wind is blowing. So I just came to tell you

Yes, I loved you once, but hey, I just came to tell you that I'm leaving. And all your tears won't change anything. As the poet says, an ill wind is blowing. So I just came to tell you

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And I'm sorry to tell you, but I'm going away. Yes, I loved you once.

0: stars at night, but it's goodbye forever. And I'm sorry to tell you, but I'm going away. Yes, I loved you once, but hey.
1: 1, 2, 3, check. It's okay.
2: On sait quand je vais être invité à la cabine de pilotage.
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0: good for the for the
1: initials. B initials. B initials. B B. Yes.
0: But,
1: that is the initials.
0: Initials. But initials. But initials are it's better like this. No. It's me.
1: It's you.
0: Not sing. Just
1: yeah.
0: Parler.
1: Yep. We can make the girls. We listen to the girls in the studio. Yeah.
0: But I think violins. I
1: it's
0: pa pa pa

0: Yeah, they play. They play violin.
1: This harmony is just.
2: Beginning?
0: Oh, yeah. Yeah. Oh, no, and then there. You see, I had an entire. And then there. Is it too long?
2: Introduce. How much?
0: 1, 2, 3, 4, 5, 6.
2: Six.
0: And then there.
2: 6, 4, 6. 7, 8, 9, 10.
0: Okay. What? Here they come, man. Right, hose it down. Here we come, man. 2 bars and 1, 2, 1, 2, 3, 4.